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0: 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So I think I just go on saying this. 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Oh no, no. 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Oh no. 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
2: Bueno, este es un abrazo, un saludo
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2: 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Come on, let's rock and roll with the Ramones.